0: This is the greatest and best song in the world.
1: Tribute.
0: Long time ago, me and my brother Kyle here, we was hitchhiking down a long and lonesome road.
1: All of a sudden, there shined a shiny demon in the middle of the road.
0: And he said,
2: play the best song in the world, or I'll eat your soul.
0: Well, me and Kyle, we looked at each other

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A whip crack went his rumpet tail, and the beast was done. He asked us,

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And we could have some. And he's up there. What's that? Hawaiian noises.

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2: Bombay, a traveling circus came. They brought an intelligent elephant and Nelly was her name. One dark night she slipped her iron chain and off she ran to Hindustan and was never seen.

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Now you do what they told you. Now you do what they told you. Now you do what they told you.

the devil sends the beast with wrath, because he knows the time is short. Let him who hath understanding reckon the number of the beast, for it is a human number. Its number is 666.